0: feel like everybody's embarrassed to feel, you know? Everyone's terrified at the thought of truly caring about anything or anyone. There's this nonchalant idea of how we're supposed to interact with the world. It's bullshit.
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0: 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Crucifixion.
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0: Good. Out of the door, line on the left, one cross each. Next. Crucifixion.
3: No, freedom.
0: What?
3: Freedom for me. They said I hadn't done anything so I could go free and live on an island somewhere.
0: Oh, that's jolly good. Well, off you go then.
3: Nah, man, you're pulling your leg. It's crucifixion, really.
0: Oh, I see. Very good, very good.
2: C'est quoi ton nom ?